all green and buzzing. The wind comes from the is crumbling, tis that close, and this ranch that I'm in here. A tiny little light from a window hole, 100 yards away.

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Otherwise known as Dickhead. 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Ike Willis. And out there at the mixing console, Davey Moore. And attempting to suck face on the side and still make those lighting cues work perfectly tonight, it's Dangerous Don. And this is called In France.

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1: White boy, the lemon juice. 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
0: That's right. It's some broccoli for you. Yes.
1: Isn't that amazing? China,
0: broccoli for everyone. 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

Buddy was a man, Buddy was a muffin. He hung around till you found that he didn't know nothing. Oh girl, you thought he was a man, but he only was a puffin. No cries is heard.

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He said, for a nominal service charge, I could eat a little broccoli tonight. If I was ready, willing, and able to pay him his regular fee, he would drop all the rest of his pressing affairs and devote his attention to me. But I said, Ruby Rada, who you jiving with that cosmic debris? Now who you jiving with that cosmic debris?

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Now I thought it was a razor and a can of foaming goo. But he told me right then, when the top popped open, there was nothing his box won't do. With the oil of Aphrodite and the dust of the Grand Wazoo, he said, "You might not believe this, little fella, but it'll cure your hair piece too." And I said, "Hey, look here, brother, who you jiving with, that cosmic?" 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

0: got troubles of my own, I said, and you can help me out. So take your meditations and your preparations and cram it up your snout.
1: But that's a deep round to go by,
0: he said, and held it on up to the light. So I snatched it all away from him, and I showed him how to do it right.

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1: Look here, brother. 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
2: Now what kind of a, I mean, is that a real, no, never mind. Don't you know, you can make more money with a Vegematic.
1: So don't you waste your time on me.
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0: Om Shanti, Om Shanti, Om Shanti, Om.

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1: I'll say scum.
0: I don't mind that you called me a bum, but I knew right away she's really gonna come. 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

0: high upon. 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
1: broccoli
0: if I wasn't.
2: Just because the sun won a place in the sky, no reason to assume I wouldn't give her a try.
0: So I pulled on her broccoli and got her legs up in the air and asked her if she had any other vegetables stuffed in there.
2: What do you mean, veggies? No veggies.

0: Dinah will watch from the edge of the bed, with her lips just twitching and her electric carrot gone red. Some drool rolling down from the edge of her chin while she spied the condition her sister was in. She quivered and quaked and clutched all over herself. Her sister made a joke about her grocery list until Dynamo finally did give in, but I told her all she really needed was some... Well, let's see, what did she really need in there? She already had the carrot, she had the broccoli, working on the squash, wending her way toward the wooden coat hanger by way of the GI paratrooper boot. And that's when I said very... Bring the band on down behind me. I said this very romantically. I turned to her and I said, "Kiss my broccoli, Dora." As you know, broccoli is not angora. Broccoli is a vegetable, and so is cabbage is a vegetable. Very good for you.
1: What about ketchup?
0: Also, if you're a Republican, ketchup is a vegetable. So after I had inquired about the ketchup, the broccoli, the GI boot, the wooden coat hanger, the neck of the Telecaster, and the entire arm up to here, I said, "How would you like to be tied to the whipping post?"

All right, this is it, this is the big one. Happy Halloween, everybody.

All right, let me tell you what I'm gonna do tonight. Tonight, since this is the big one, we're going to play a very long show. I hope your people aren't in a hurry to get home. Whatever that way. Keep it. Okay. What am I supposed to do with this? Write on it? All right, look. Look. I'll tell you, whose was this? Hey, don't match each other, move back. Hello. Hi. What we're going to do, for those of you who have been here before, stop, silence, listen. Here, important announcement. For those of you who have been here before, John, we're going to play a whole collection of stuff that we don't normally do. But before we do that, we're going to play our normal show for those of you who haven't seen any of the other shows. So, if you already know the songs to the normal show, sing along. And if you don't, hope you enjoy it. Let me introduce you to the members of our rocking teenage combo. This is Vince Colaiuta on drums, Arthur Barrow on bass, Patrick O'Hearn on bass, Tommy Mars on keyboards, Danny Wally on guitar, Peter Wolf on keyboards, Goodman on percussion, and a little bit later on, El Shankar on violin. Okay, the name of this song is Dancing Fool. 1, 2, 3, 4.

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Of course, I'm right on the hook. I got my natural look. But I go dancing every night. 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

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Wait a minute, I've got it. 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You're Jewish? 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Who's this? 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

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Are you looking for Mr. Google? Wait a minute, I've got it. You must be an Italian. You're Jewish? Love your nails. You must be a Libra. What sign are you? A Scorpio. 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

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Give me the pen. Now look, this is, look. You want me to play a show or to sign autographs? This is the last one for now, please. 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What? Okay. All right, anything to please you. Now look. Give me a break. I want to sing my goddamn song here. Hey, one other thing. Don't throw hard objects on the stage. Please. He was the playboy type. He smoked a pipe. His favorite phrase was out of sight. He had an Irish setter. It was a singles bar on Tuesday night. The moon was dim, the band was tight. They did the bump together.

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I'm a honey. 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

0: were just a little too short. 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He was duly impressed and was quick to suggest any sport with a bat had to be about the best as he jabbed his elbow in her.
1: Oh, man. I submitted to the
0: playboy,
1: but they didn't buy it.
0: The room only went off to where the music was on. The candles were dripping. They saw a real hippie who delivered their dinner. The rice was brown. And soon they found that the crowd around that had jammed the room

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1: A petulant frenzy? 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
0: And the sofa she weeps. 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He just got in his car, but the battery's dead, so he has to use the phone, and she gives him some help.

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Where is he? 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Now, Warren

0: down to Florida while we were down there. No, keep a regular beat, you know what I mean? Keep the beat going on, rock and roll lights. There you go. Very good. All right. Warren came down to Florida while we were down there, beginning of the tour, and he told me a story. It's a true story. This is something that actually happened to Warren, and I thought that it was such an interesting story, and I may be wrong, you may not like the story, but I thought that if we could get him here on Halloween to tell you his story while we play the musical accompaniment to it, that you might enjoy it. Warren, over here. Use Patrick's mic. Just let me get into conducting position. All right, also part of this little routine is I want you people to help out with the story. Now, here's what you do. Whenever you agree or sympathize with what Warren is telling you, you can all go, yeah. And if you think that what he's telling you is full of shit, then you go, no. Okay? Watch this.
1: Okay. Now here I am. I'm a Brooklyn boy, and I work in Manhattan for my father. Now you can go for that, right? I work out on a truck. I drive around Manhattan all day long with my friend Vinny, who should be here. Now, we look for women all day long. What else is there to do? I mean, we're getting paid, right? Now, we pull up to the Empire State Building, a place where we frequently deliver to. And I'm horny as can be, hard as a rock. Come on. So I decided I had to go on my errand, you know, get off my ass for once. But still looking for the right girl. So I go through the revolving door of the Empire State Building. And I see a girl enter the next cubicle as I'm revolving through it. And I say, I'd love to get stuck in here with you. And she just turned around and looked at me, and the looks were right. I mean, lustful. I could tell that it was happening. I just continued through the revolving door, went up to her, kissed her, and then I asked her name. She said, Ms. X. What's in her name? I figured, hey, she looked like a great girl, you know? So we got together, exchanged phone numbers, and I called her that evening. We talked for at least an hour, and she was describing her body to me. I couldn't believe it, the first woman I'll ever have with this girl. She's describing her long, silky, beautiful, built-up thighs, her slender back, her incredible buns. And to see if I was a little kinky, she even described the arch of her foot for me. Now, when we got to that point, we were almost masturbating to each other on the phone. So, I just gotta get my rocks off sometimes. Decided that the next day would be the perfect time to get together. So, put in my hard day's work, and I drove myself uptown to where she resides on 53rd Street. And I made my way up there, decided I might even pick up some booze. Picked up $15 worth of booze, amaretta, I had myself some scotch, I had everything. We even had some vermouth. Mixed a few highballs up in her room. Listened to some Frank Zappa records. And then we got real hot. I mean, you know, listen to then I said, what's going on here? I mean, well, I came down to your apartment, man. I'm stoned, and what's going on, you know? Had a couple of drinks, and then she just started rubbing her hands on me. And I was responding, and then she was all over me. Before I could even unzip myself, she was on me. So then I just got up, and I said, Miss X, what are we gonna do now? And she said, Warren, grab my crotch, please. I'm gonna piss. I said, okay, and I started rubbing it. And the more I rubbed, the harder it got. Bigger and harder it got. What am I gonna do now? I'm stuck in Manhattan. I thought I had a woman here. Here we are. Something I could get into. Something I could really get into, you know. So I told her that I don't think I could really get along with her sexually. You know, I'm not that crazy, you know. What could I say? Came to the point where we had to feel each other's organs. But I was feeling hers and looking at her face, and I was saying, this isn't a man. Is it a lady? I didn't know what to expect, so I just said, I must leave you. I must get out of here. I cannot handle it, so Miss X, let's just be friends. All I want to be is friends. I mean, you're so interesting. You're so pretty. You're so beautiful. But, oh, what a dick. I think I was the bigger dick of them all. And that's my story for tonight. It's all true.
0: All right, now, Warren, thank you very much for telling us your story. I think we should find a girl in the audience. We need a girl who has a really strong fantasy of some sort that would like to tell about it. How about you? You look like a good victim. Come on up here. Okay. Hi, what's your name?
2: Nancy.
0: Nancy, would you like to tell us your fantasy while we put music to your little... Got a good story?
2: That's right.
0: All right, let's see what happens. Come here. Take the mystery microphone. Yeah, you can take your camera off. You will. Okay, this microphone right here. I know. Yeah, I know. It's in the movie. Yes.
2: I can see the movie.
0: Yes, and you know what? Weren't you the one that was rubbing my dick that night? That's right.
2: Hey!
0: That's it, ladies and gentlemen. As you recall, last year, I think it was on the 30th, it wasn't on Halloween, it was the night before Halloween, we were doing Dynamo Mom, and I was right over here, and I was just like this, and you were up there. Wait, Nancy, ladies and gentlemen, okay. I don't forget. Okay, what kind of a story have you got?
2: Story for you.
0: Is what?
2: For you.
0: It's for me?
2: Okay. Fantasize.
0: Okay, well, let's see. What kind of music do you want in the background? Well, let's start off easy. Just go, dun, dun, dun, dun, dun, dun, dun, dun, and see.
2: Oh! God damn!
0: There you go.
2: Lovely take, night.
0: Okay, you want to take the microphone off so you can do choreography? Come on. Anybody can be in show business these days. Take it away.
2: Frank.
0: Yes, Nancy.
2: I love to fantasize.
0: Okay, you fantasize. Right.
2: Me and you.
0: Yeah.
2: On a beach.
0: On a beach, yeah.
2: Yeah. I want to ride a horse.
0: You want to ride a horse?
2: Yeah.
0: You're going to
2: be my horse.
0: Yeah, you got to talk right into the
2: microphone. All right, you're going to be my horse.
0: I'm gonna be the horse?
2: Yeah.
0: Okay.
2: I'm gonna be in the water.
0: We're gonna be in the water.
2: Nude on
0: nude,
2: a horse.
0: Nude on a horse, right?
2: Ooh! Ooh! Give it to me!
3: Giddy up, Simmy.
2: Alright. I don't know what to say to you.
3: I can't fantasize right now. You got me studded. You got me tatted.
0: It's just you and me.
2: On a horse in the beach.
0: On a horse in the water?
2: In the water.
0: That gets your mind?
2: No.
0: How do you feel about hamburgers?
3: Luscious. Fantasize. I can't fantasize.
0: Come on, I mean, really.
2: Alright.
0: Go all out, Nancy. Give them the works. This is Halloween.
2: On Halloween night, me and Frank Zappa!
0: Your imagination is fine, except for one thing. You don't get, you have to get really out, you know? Yeah. Can't you just turn into a maniac for a moment? I mean, just, right here, right here. Just, right here. Now, couldn't you just have some sort of emotional seizure and just freak off, so to speak? Oh, go ahead. No, you guys are intimidating her. This is a shy photographer girl. Now, Nancy, here, give me this microphone. Just a minute. Here. I've got an idea. Come over here. Get your camera. Get your camera. Don't worry, we'll be here for a while. Now, what I was going to suggest is if you get down where you were last year, we'll do Dynamo Hunt again. All right, ready? Dynamo. 1, 2, 3, 4.

raise the hive and some bovine perspiration on her upper lip area, and she said, just get me wasted and you're halfway there, cause if my mind's too rough, well then my body don't care. I rub my chin, chin, chin and sit, my. 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The $40 bill didn't matter no more. 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I told her just because the sun got a place in the sky, reason to assume I wouldn't give her a try. 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

0: quiver, too big, she blitzed in herself. 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That's when I said, kiss my aura, Dora. 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
1: real man, Dora.
0: Would you all like some aura right here on the flora? 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We're going back to the beginning of the song, and because it is Halloween, and because you have nothing better to do at this moment in time and space, you are going to clap your hands, and you are going to sing along with the song, and you're going to do it really loud. So let's take it away. 1, 2, 3, 4.

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We're gonna play a few old songs and a few new songs and a few weird things, and just try it. We're gonna see exactly how long we can keep this up without crumbling on stage. Okay. I wanna do a. No, we didn't. 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And here's one of them. The name of this song is Go Cry on Somebody Else's Shoulder. No, remember the chords on the intro? Come on, you guys, it was only a couple hours ago. The chord, you know? Okay. A year ago today was when you went away. 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Somebody else's shoulder. I'm somewhat wiser now, one whole year older. 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

0: You know, me and my rubber girl, we get along really swell. 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As long as I got the bicycle pump, everything's okay. 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
1: Rubber offspring.
0: Now what sort of creature might come out of such an unholy union? Well, I'll tell you. Somebody that looked and acted just like the idiot bastard son, that's for sure. How's that for a low-budget segue? Watch this now. One, two, three, one, two.

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I jingle my change, I'm still kinda cute. Got a job doing radio promo, and none of the jocks can even tell I'm a homo. Eventually me and a friend sort of drifted along into S&M. I can take about an hour on the Tower of Power, as long as I get some little golden shower. Oh God, I am the American dream, with a spindle in my butt till it makes me scream.

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If my name is Bobby Brown, watch me now, going down. And my name is Bobby Brown. Watch me now, because the name of this song is Cornhead.

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I can't come over there because if I do, it'll feed back. But just pretend. All right, and now, direct from Remulac itself, the bionic parrot, Paul Shankar. Give him the works.

this is another one of the new songs we've been doing. This is a song about people who pretend to kill themselves. You all know the kind of person that pretends to kill his or herself. The kind of a person who can never do anything right. When these people pretend to kill themselves, you always say to yourself, why do they always fuck it up? Why don't they just get it over with then and stop calling me at 5 o'clock in the morning to tell you how they're gonna slash their wrist or take some more pills or all these terrible ways they expect they're gonna croak themselves and you are supposed to feel sorry for them. Now where is that at? These people are fucked up. You see, there ain't no use in living. It's all a waste of time. This is a little too fast for it. Think so? Slow it down? Yeah. That's good. Alright, they say there ain't no use in living. It's all a waste of time. And you wanna throw your life away.

0: on and get it over with. Go ahead on and get it over with.
1: Oh, God, don't you
0: go ahead
1: so.
0: On and get it over with.
1: Oh, God, don't
0: go ahead on and get it over with.
1: Oh,
0: go ahead on and get it over with. Go ahead on and get it over with. Go ahead on and get it over with.
1: Kill yourself.
0: Go ahead on and get it over with.
2: Wait a minute. Now, wait a minute. Bring the band up now, man. What are you guys, tired? Now, look here. I want you to sing this song. We're recording this fucking thing, and I want some background vocals. Let's go.
0: Go ahead on and get it over there.
1: Go
0: ahead on and get it over there.
2: My guitar.

0: afternoon we practiced old songs. But this is one of them that we didn't practice. Well, I promised a couple of days ago, I promised somebody that I would play this song. Yeah. All right, just a second. Oh, nice shot. No, we can't do that. Okay, just a minute now, just a minute. Is that Don Pardo?
1: Yes.
0: Right. Okay. Do I get to keep this? Thank you. Right. The name of this song is Stinkfoot. I told you we didn't practice this as anything. What the hell? In the bar where all the fevers grow, under the water where the shark bubbles blow, in the morning by your radio, do the walls close in to suffocate you? You ain't got no friends and all the others that hate you. It's the life you've been leading, you gotta go. Let me straighten you out. I'm out of place, I know. I get your shoes and socks on, people. It's right around the corner over by Delster's house.

0: Scientists call this disease bromidrosis, and well, they should. But us regular folks who might wear a tennis shoe or an occasional python hat, know this exquisite little impulse by the name of stinkfoot. That's right. Man, you look very familiar. Are you the guy? You're the guy. Come here. Get up here. Ladies and gentlemen, I don't know how many of you people were at the Garrick Theater in 67, in the olden days. There's probably very few of you left, but way back when, there were these two guys that used to come to all the shows back then. They called themselves Loeb and Leopold. Well, maybe it was their real name, I don't know. What is your real name?
1: Mark Trentman.
0: Yes, it's so nice to see you again. Well, what, you know what this guy used to do? You know what his idea of a good time was in those days? He would run up onto the stage, and he would take the microphone, and he would scream into it as loud as he could, and then he would lay on the stage and wait for me to spit Pepsi Cola all over his body, right? What do you say? No, never mind. He's all grown up now. That was 10 years ago. It's okay. Yeah, okay. Well, it's nice to see you again. All right. Well, I'll get some Coca-Cola and give you a little treat there in a while. Good. Scientists call this disease bromidrosis, and well, they should. But us regular folks might wear a tennis shoe and occasional python boots. Know this exquisite little inconvenience by the name of stinkfoot. That's right. You know, my python boot was too tight. Couldn't get it off last night. A week went by, now it's July. I finally got it off and my girlfriend cried. She said, stinkfoot. Stinkfoot, darling. Your stinking foot puts the hurts on my nose. Stinkfoot, I ain't lying. And you rinse it off and use the balls. Well, here, Fido, bring the slippers for the puppy. Yes, that's a good dog.

Okay. Another song we don't usually play, but it would be nice for this evening. Now this is a twist number. It's kind of a twist and surf number. It's the instrumental version of a song called Take Your Clothes Off When You Dance. We're just gonna play it. If you wanna sing it, that's your business. This is everybody twist. 1, 2, 3, 4. Go ahead, break yourselves in easy. Just play the chord changes to get you.

And now another waltz. 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Okay.

not knowledge. 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Beauty is not love. And love is not music. And music is the best. However denied, whenever it's tried, a lever is never forever.

This is it. This is the end of the show. This is Vince Culligan on drums, Arthur Barrow on bass, Pat Boyd on bass, Tommy Mars on keyboards, Vinnie Wally on guitar, Peter Wolf on keyboards, Ed Mann on percussion, El Shankar on violin. Thanks for coming to the show. Sing along one time.

0: know what? 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I got a really good idea. Really good idea.
1: Instead of us walking off the stage and then going through all the trouble to come back, what we're gonna do, I'll make a deal with you. We'll play our encores straight through, and then when I tell you that's the end, that will be exactly, totally the end. And so, our first encore selection, ladies and gentlemen, the name of this song is Magic Fingers.

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0: Grand, Huskies go, don't you eat that yellow snow. 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
0: 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You know, that got me just about as evil as an Eskimo boy can be. 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
1: yellow snow.

0: the deadly yellow snow from right there where the huskies go.
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0: And then I proceeded to rub it all into his beady little eyes, putting a circle of motion hitherto unknown to the system of New York, but doesn't take the place of the one charge of the phone. Circle, circle, motion, circle, rub it! 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Stand up, stand up, stand up, stand up. Slowly, don't worry, it'll only take a minute. You can still be cool and sophisticated while you do this. One, stand up, it won't hurt you. Now here's what's gonna happen. We're gonna take care of the fur trapper right now. Just do what I do. Now you pounce. You pounce again. Jump up and down the chest up. Now some of you are really sophisticated tonight. Gee, I wish I could get more lights on down in the audience, because some of you aren't really pouncing, you know? I don't know what it is. Maybe you're just... Wait a minute, are you too evolved to pounce? Alright. Now don't forget the little quick ones, you know what I mean? Everybody, bow your pounce. Your pounce again. Jump up and down the chest. And there's a girl who's really trying but actually has no natural rhythm whatsoever. But see, she tried. You tried. That's what's really important. Okay, now relax. We're going to go on with the story. The fur trapper had been thoroughly pounced upon, yes? He was, as they say in the trade, pretty fucked up by this time. So he looked around. He looked around. He looked around again. He looked around again and he said, "What can you see?"

rash. And the husky wee-wee, I mean the doggy wee-wee, has blinded me. Great moves in one way I can't see. Temporality. Well, the fur trapper, it was at this time that the fur trapper remembered the ancient Eskimo legend wherein it is written on whatever it is that they write it on up there, that if anything bad ever happens to your eyes as a result of some sort of conflict with anyone named Nanu, the only way that you can get it fixed up is to go trudging across the tundra. Trudging across the tundra. Right down to the parish of St. Alfonso. As you know, St. Alfonso is the patron saint of the smelt fisherman of Portuguese extraction. And Halloween is his favorite day of the year. And so, to celebrate this momentous occasion, we give you Headman, take it away.

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All right, guys and gals. Are you ready to rock? All right, ladies and gentlemen, get this. Tonight, you're going to be entertained by Patrick O'Hearn on bass and apparatus, Adrian Ballou on guitar, and Sergio Jelly, Tommy Mars on keyboards and welding goggle, little skinny Terry Tanfolzio on drums and black leather, Peter Wolf on keyboards and butter, Ed Mann on percussion, and they dance. 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

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There was no time for Gus to change in a situation like this. 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

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Could have been anywhere. It could have been here. But it wasn't! It was a little town called Baghdad. You may remember it from biblical times. A lot is going on. That's right.

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This is the romantic part of the show. Check this out. You know, all the big rock groups have a romantic part of the program. No, you can't have these panties. No. A lot of the big groups have this romantic part of the show. Usually it's a part where the lead guitar player comes out and takes out an acoustical guitar and plays a couple of Donovan hits. But we're different. It's the part where the guitar player comes out and fiddles around with ladies' underwear for a few minutes. Let's pretend. Let's pretend you can understand what I'm talking about. All right? Everybody, I'll point to you when it's time to laugh. Get the picture? All right. Let's pretend each and every one of you is a Belgian boutique girl. Get it? All right. See, this will be really good. I just point, you laugh. It'll be great. Let's try it one time. See, it's teamwork. That's the kind of stuff that makes rock great. All right, you are one enormous Belgian boutique girl. You have this miserable, boring kind of a life, you know, working there in a boutique, selling little doodads and knickknacks to the tourists that come through on the way to Antwerp. Or Anvers, as you prefer. Now look here. You got this boring, miserable life there in the boutique, and one day you see a sign that says, hoopla, a big, important, thoroughly exciting, safety pin encrusted rock and roll group from England is coming to your town. Oh God, you're excited. Oh God, oh God. You have to go down there and capture an English rock and roll musician for your very own. Otherwise, what is life all about? So, you go down to the hall with your little rubber knee pads on, and you get by the back door and you suck off the crew. One by one, just snorkel them right down. Until finally, oh, shut up. Until finally, you've sucked off Smothers and the bag boy. And, as if that weren't bad enough, they only give you half a backstage pass. You can't get all the way in. It only lets you as far as the soup kitchen. But you're in luck. That particular day, the English rock and roll musician was back there trying to eat Belgian soup live in person. Yes, he's looking for the potato in the bottom of the pot. He hasn't found it yet, but since he's English, he wouldn't be able to tell the difference. Anyway, you talk to him and you say, you know, you must be so lonely, Mr. English rock and roll musician, traveling around there, all around the world, your safety pins and everything. What a terrible life. Don't you think that you ought to come back with me to my little apartment and let me show you a good time, buddy? And because he's English, he says, of course, anything for a free meal. And so he goes back to your little apartment with you, and you show him the posters on your wall. Of course, there's Led Zeppelin, Ted Nugent, Paul McCartney, Linda Ronstadt,

Winston Churchill. Tangerine Dream with the laser beam through the crotch. All the big ones, the Eagles. What's that short guy's name? Paul. Your Paul Williams poster. The erotic teddy bear of love. There you are, teenage Belgian boutique girl, all alone with your captured, primitive rock and roll musician from the newest and perhaps the most exciting of the third world countries, England. So, you take your clothes off, and of course he's taking his clothes off, and you get down to these horrible, disgusting, white cotton underpants with the brown skid mark in the bottom. You stick them underneath the bed real fast so as not to offend the visitor from the other country. Then you lay back on your bed and stick your little legs up in the international gesture of greeting and turn up the Eagles record on the record player, and he climbs on top of you and puts his delicate and somewhat imported little lips up next to your Belgian boutique girl type ear and says, I'm in you. And then of course he kisses you. A lot. He's really kissing you. He doesn't know that you sucked off Smothers and the bag boy and the lighting guy and even the guy with the power supply in the back, the monitor mixer. Got them all and still got that nasty stuff running down the side of your little face. What's the difference? Because we have this song here. I'll help you wipe it. We have this song called I Have Been

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I'm not easily impressed with art, music, romance, and drama, but let me tell you something. Those pants, boy, do they smell funny. 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Even though I came back to your place because the only reason I wanted to be with you. Hey, listen, I can get anything I want because I'm in rock. I only came back here because I wanted to make sure that you would keep buying my records. Because remember, when this whole thing about the safety pins in your face blows over, I'm gonna be out of a job. So I came back here, I fucked you anyway, even though you had those pants with the... And I'm a nice guy, you know? 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

0: Dag.
1: That's one of the ugliest son of a bitch I've ever seen in my life.
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1: International Jazz Glow Festival.
0: Nearly drove you insane. And so you kissed a little sailor. 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
1: Buckwheat!
0: Pull the chain attached to the perfectly erected nipples of Jimmy. In a bold salute to Pan. You sniff the reeking buns of Angel.
1: Number five.
0: Acting like it was cocaine. You were dazzled by the exciting new costume of Coco. In a way you can't explain. And so you worked the law with Michael, which gave your back an awful strain. But you came back on Sunday for the gong show. But you forgot what I was saying. You're an asshole, the day.

0: But don't fool yourself, girl. 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Don't fool yourself, girl. Thinking that you could. Don't fool yourself, girl. Thinking that you could.
1: That's what I say.
0: Don't fool yourself, girl. Going right after poop shoes. 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Going right after poop shoes. 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
1: Negro.
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Patrick O'Hearn, Adrian Ballou, Tommy Myers, Terry Bozio, Peter Wolf, and Matt. Thanks for coming to the show. Hope you enjoyed it. Good night.

0: Hey, thank you. All right, I know why you came down here. You wanted to hear the great classics of all time. I know that you're a very subdued and dignified audience. And that's why the name of this song is Dynamo Hum. 1, 2, 3, 4! Couldn't say where she's coming from, but I just been a lady named Dynamo Hum. Look at him all, I got a $40 bill, says you can't make me come, so wait, you just can't do it. She made a mention of this, and it's a little bit enough, so you can do it every time I make this gun. Well, I don't mind, it's called me a ball, but I knew that it was pretty, but I come, so I got down to it. Whipped up the limits and slipped my mouth, and a 5-0 base, and it was sugar and love.
1: Just because the sun on a place in the sky, no reason to assume I would.

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She quivered, she quaked, she clutched at herself. 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

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I can't hear you. Are you still awake? No? Oh, gee. Sorry we've been keeping you up. Well, you've been listening to the beautiful strains of Patrick O'Hearn on bass, Adrian Ballou on guitar, Tony Mars on keyboards, Terry Mosby on drums, Peter Wolf on keyboards, Ed Mann on percussion. I'm moving.

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Ike Willis. 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
1: Twisted Sister.
0: Wait, oh, here she is. Just a little too short, her jokes were dumb, and her favorite sport was hockey in the winter.
1: He scored!
0: He was newly impressed and was quick to suggest any sport with a pop had to be about. The best is who draft his elbow in.
2: Later on, they went on to where the music was sung. The candles were dripping, they sang a real

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1: 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She wouldn't kiss him. 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
2: What do you mean about this?
1: He called her a pig, a slut, a whore, a bitch, a Republican, a bitch, and the Lord.
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0: Rockers in there tomorrow. 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
1: And so can you be too.
0: The fact of the matter is made for you. Try it on a Saturday about 4 o'clock in the morning, or even on a Monday at midnight when they're just a fill. Fabulous turtles doing the head and a twist for real. And a black satin dress with 9-inch heels, and then a dude with a blue mohawk comes in. It's serious leather. Oh yeah! And all of the rest of them for which to win some of the fuzzies. Biochemical degradation sweep the path through the sunset yellow nozzle of their burning internal parametric visual multi interface. Geothermal terpsichorean ejector menta. That's right, Bob! In serious leather. In serious chains from the Spiegel catalog. Serious clothing. They even have a black leather glove and an autographed picture of Billy Idol when they come downtown from the ruins of Studio 54. To twist and twist and twist, then they frug and frug again. In an arrogant gesture, to the best of what Saturday has to offer. Hey, listen, Al Malkin is down there right now, looking for a special sort of a blowjob from James Watt.
1: Why, maybe it's you.
0: And you don't need to know it.

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This is called Them or Us. Where's that bass? 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Only one pair so far. That's one of the reasons why we haven't moved to Cleveland. 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

0: He said, "Come along to the light." 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
1: I wrapped the newspaper around my head, so I looked like a guy with deep. I said some humble jumbles there. I told him he was going to speak. I rubbed his wings and his pocket watch, and everything else I found. I had this song I hypnotized, he couldn't even make a sound. I proceeded to tell him his future then, as long as he was hanging around.
0: I said, "The advice of me has just fallen off,
1: and that asshole right there had to sit down."
0: Oh, cup on the stage. Oh, is that a real cup or is that something from your house? Don't you know?

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And now, some clean, wholesome family entertainment. 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

0: 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Chin and says,
1: my.
0: What sort of thing might this lady get high on? $40 bill didn't matter to her. When her sister got naked and laid on the floor, she said, dynamo, man, win that bet. 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
1: smooth.
2: Tell me about the sun, about a place in the sky. 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
0: So I pulled on her hair, got her dog up in the air. And as she is, she had any goofy in there.
2: What you mean, goofy? 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
0: She was buns up kneeling.
2: Buns up.
0: I was wheeling and dealing. Watch from the edge of the bed, with her lips just twitching and her goofy gone red. 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The slammer was in. She quivered, she quaked, she clutched at herself. 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I said, kiss my whole because it's a real, like you say in your language, Angola. 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And how about you, Mona? 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

0: Father, I'm glad you're here. 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I have a confession to make.
1: Well, spit it out, son.

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I'd like to introduce you to the members of our rocking teenage combo. Danny Raleigh on slide and vocals. Ike Willis on guitar and vocals. Tommy Mars on keyboards. Ed Mann on percussion. Peter Wolf on keyboards. Vince Colaiuta on drums. Arthur Barrow on bass. And Sophia Warren on guitar.

0: If she were my daughter, I'd... 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If she were my daughter, I'd...
1: What would you do, Frankie?
0: Well, the answer is simple, my friends. I would merely...

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0: to a motor cart. 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
0: On the sofa she weeps.

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The drummer is working out. You see, in America, sometimes when the drummers really work out, the audience works themselves into a frenzy along with a

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I want each and every one of you squatting in your seats out there just to give him one big, thrilling round of applause, because Lord knows he needs it. He rolled up one leg of his pants just for the show tonight. Work out, Vince. Oh! 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

0: upside the head of my favorite baby seal. 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
1: He hit him on the fin.
0: He went whap, and that got me just about as evil as an Eskimo boy can be. So I bent down and I reached down and I scooped down and I gathered up a generous mittenful of the deadly
2: yellow snow.
0: A deadly yellow snow from right there where the Huskies go. Right there where the Huskies go. Then I proceeded to rub it all into his meaty little eyes with a vigorous circular motion hitherto unknown to the citizens of old London town, but destined to take the place of the mud shark in your mythology. The vigorous circular motion, here it goes, rub it.

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This is the part I always like the best, because this is where I get to find out what you guys are made of, and you gals too. This is the part where we are purported to have audience participation. Now I know it's a matinee, and you know, you're probably in a hurry to go get something to eat, but I figure that this little audience participation that we're gonna do right now is so totally

0: stupid, but it's, well, just think of it as an aperitivo, you know what I mean? So, okay, everybody, stand up. Stand up now. All right, that's very good. Okay, a lot of you people are still sitting down. No, don't walk forward, just stand up. Stand where you are. 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Well, most of you are standing up. Okay, the ones who aren't standing up, hey, eat chain. But, no, just stand, don't come forward. Now watch me.
1: Watch it.
0: Hi, are you okay?
2: Hey. Fine. You have a ton of chili psychotic.
0: No, but I'll tell you what, you can stay there and recite a poem. Here, what's your name?
3: I'll hold it, it's okay, it might break.
4: Angus O'Reilly O'Patrick McGinty.
1: Joey Narcotic.
4: Angus O'Reilly O'Patrick McGinty.
0: Want to recite your poem now?
4: Yeah. Burnt wind, hot stinks, charred man, burns, squirms screaming.
0: Is there more?
4: Ow! Pain!
0: Very essential. And now, thank you. Right. Now, as if that weren't enough, watch this. I'm going to do something completely stupid, and then after I demonstrate the stupidity of it all, you're going to do the same thing, and that will sort of bind us together in some sort of cosmic hands across the border, kind of symbolic, kind of just forget it, okay? Here we go, watch this.
5: It's jumbo.
0: It's jumbo.
5: That's jumbo, right.
0: Now you pounce. And you pounce again. Jump up and down the chest of it. Great googly moogly. You're gonna do it too now. Isn't that really stupid?
2: Sure, that isn't bounce.
0: Okay, tonight though, we're adding a new dimension to this. When we get to the fast part, when you jump up and down the chest of it, we're gonna vamp for an extra couple of bars. Now this is very important. Bring the band on Dami Hami Boys so they can understand this. When the band plays very quietly after we jump up and down the chest of it, everybody's gonna recite a poem. What do you say? Okay? And I'm gonna be listening. No mistakes. Ready? Now everybody jumps. Now you pounce. You pounce again. You jump up and down the chest of it and recite a poem. Wait a minute. I think I like the poem better than the jumping. More poetry, please.

0: Alone in the hissing laboratory of his wishes, Mr. Pugh minces among bad vats and jeroboams, spinnies of murdering herbs, and prepares to compound for Mrs. Pugh a venomous porridge hitherto unknown to toxicologists, which will scald and viper through her till her ears fall off like figs, her toes grow big and black as balloons, and steam comes screaming out of her navel.
1: Cakes.
2: Yeah. Cakes.
0: Now listen, sit down. The fur trapper was pretty fucked up. He had just been stomped upon and recited to by the entire contents of this audience. And you know what that can do to a guy who's wearing a parka. So he gets up, and looks around, and looks around, and looks around again. And then he says, and you can sing along if you know the words.

0: and Ray Cooley Mowgli I can't see. Temporarily. Well, it was at that time that the fur trapper remembered the ancient Eskimo poem wherein it is written on whatever it is that they write it on up there, that if anything bad ever happens to your cakes as a result of some sort of a conflict with a bunch of poetry readers in London, that the only way that you can get it fixed up is to go, watch me now. Floating across the tundra, mile after mile, it's almost like being in an English group, you know what I mean? Except it's a lot cheaper and we're not too cured, but you go trudging across the tundra, mile after mile, trudging across the tundra, right down to the Paris of St. Alfonso. What, another poem?
1: I want a garden. I want a garden where the flowers have no flowers. I want a garden where the trees have no leaves. I want a garden where the weeds don't even grow. I want a garden. I want my garden. I want the garden where there are no colors. I want to water that garden. I'll garden that with my tears. Whilst that garden, whilst the trees, whilst the leaves,
2: oh, you want kindergarten? Jenny Strikes.
0: Not bad, not bad. What's the title of that?
1: Broadmoor.
0: Broadmoor, all right. Warren, do you know one called Left Rack City? Warren, come on, hey. You already know this song. Warren, recite a poem about Left Rack City.
3: It is loaded with the scum of Canarsie. Yes, Left Rack City. Right off Rockaway Parkway, you know. Right around Canarsie High School. Where all the nice little girls get off the bus. You watch them get off the bus. And there they are with their little tight pants. Just... their bodies just oozing out of every inch of their pants, and you want to go up in the elevator. You're afraid because you know that they probably live with their mommy and daddy, you know, but they look so good, those little girls. Always getting off the bus right by Left Rack City. Yes, I remember those days.
0: Okay. Wait a minute. Yeah. The next contestant in our amateur poetry reading contest is going to be Butsis. Where's Butsis?
4: Somewhere bending over.
0: Where is he? Are you? Send Malcolm up here.
3: He's probably getting a hand job.
0: Yeah, no, that's just what I was thinking. He's in the lobby getting a blowjob. All right, sorry, maybe next show. We'll find him. One of these days, we'll get him up here. Let's just go on down to the parish of St. Alfonso and be done with it. Take it away, Ed.

Vinny, Artie, Sophia Warren on guitar. 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Thanks for coming to the show. Hope you enjoyed it, and good night. 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All right, here's what we're going to do. That's one of the things we're going to do. 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That's right, Montana. 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

0: telling your butt since you missed your big chance. 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
1: Again.
0: The wages of sin. You know what I mean? Next time, though. All right. We have another song from the same album. This is the last song, and forced recreation requires that this be the last song so that we can change the house over. The name of this song is Dirty Love. 1, 2, 3, 4.

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But you're getting pretty close to it. You are showing signs of life. This is good. This is very encouraging. It could have been a freak of nature. 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But it's been delightful having you here this afternoon. And we'll see you the next time. Night.

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And here to provide those echoes for you tonight, Ray White, Tommy Mars, Chad Wackerman, Ed Mann,

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this song. 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

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We have some other songs. 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These songs were written before you were born. One, two, three, four.

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Just get him out of there. Okay. Now listen. 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

0: with a sign that said Trish, Trish, Trish.
1: So I told her, I said, well,
0: I wonder how much Trish is up in the balcony.
1: What?
0: I wonder how much Trish is up in the balcony. I don't mean Booger Trish. Trish, Trish.
1: I wonder how much that Trish might have got on his beard already.
0: Trish, Trish, Trish. The real thing. I ain't talking about no Booger.
1: Then on the other hand,
0: Booger Bang.

is Ruth Underwood on percussion. Napoleon Murphy Brock on tenor sax and lead vocals. 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

0: and the dynamic Rondo Hatton on guitar. Now look here. Bring the band on down behind me, boys. Look here. Folks, I feel shitty tonight. I've got a cold. But, I've also got a case of the hay. So if I disappear every once in a while, you'll understand. Now I'm going to tune up.
1: Don't be terrified. It's just a...

0: Well,
1: I believe that's in tune, but I've been wrong before. The name of this song, and some of you probably won't believe this because you'll never believe anything I tell you. The name of this song is Stinkfoot, and here we go. In the dark, where all the fever's grown, under the water, where the shock bubbles blow, in the morning, by a radio, do the walls close in to suffocate ya? Ain't got no friends, and all the others that hate ya. Does the life you've been leading gotta go? Well, let me straighten you out about a place I know. Now get your shoes and socks on, people. It's right around the corner over by Paul's Mall.
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0: sign is called his disease, bromidrosis. 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For us regular folks who might wear a tennis shoe or an occasional python boot, know this exquisite little inconvenience by the name of Snakefoot. Yes, indeedy. You know, my python boot was too tight. Couldn't get it off last night. A week went by, now it's July. I finally got that turkey off, and my girlfriend cried, "You got Snakefoot. 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Your Snakefoot puts the hurt on my nose.
1: Snakefoot.
0: Snakefoot. 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Here, Fido. Here, Fido. 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Yes. That's a good dog. Arf. Arf.

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This is a song that features the dynamic dynamo hum on marimba. Big Ruth has got a wonderful solo in this, which he's been striving earnestly not to chump for the last decade. The name of this song, and I quote, is Redunzel. Now, keep your eye on Ruth because she's very tacky on this one.

0: Every Halloween has got a candle on the back of them. 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
1: share some no. I think a great day might do. Pretty good share some too.
2: Every Halloween has got a candle in the back of them.
3: Every Halloween got a candle in the back of the what?
0: Every Halloween has got a candle in the back of the what the?
2: What the?

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Ruth has been thinking, Jesus, isn't this fun? The sound check in the afternoon and then later,

0: just like a penguin in bondage, boing.
1: Oh yeah, oh yeah, oh.
0: She's just like a penguin in bondage, boing.
1: Oh yeah, oh yeah.

Okay, folks, as soon as we get tuned up again, it's back to work we go.

0: favorite baby seal with a little built snowshoe. And he hit him on the nose, hit him on the fin, and he wrecked the seal. You know, that got me just about as evil as an Eskimo boy can be. I mean, I was so upset And then later on, when I thought more about it, I felt that, well, anyway, it was then that I reached down and I bent down and I scooped down and I gathered up a generous mitten full of the deadly
1: yellow snow.
0: The deadly yellow snow from right there where the huskies go. And then I proceeded to rub it all into his beady little eyes with a vigorous circular motion hitherto unknown to the citizens of Boston, but destined to take the place of the mud shark in new mythology. Here it goes, the vigorous circular motion, rub it!

0: pounced, and I pounced again, and I jumped up and down on the chest of a
1: hey, googly moogly.
0: I injured the fur trapper, and it was then that he got up and he looked around and he said,

0: dangling off of his fur trapper lashes there. It was then that it came to him in a sort of arctic rush, the means by which he could cure his hurting eyes. He remembered an ancient Eskimo legend wherein it is written on whatever they write it on up there, that if you have something wrong with your eyes as a result of some sort of conflict with anyone named Nanook, the only way you can get it fixed up is by first getting Nanook to smell your beard, and then trudging across the tundra.
1: Trudging.
0: Mile after mile. Yes, trudging across the tundra. Right down to the parish of St. Alfonso. Now you have to understand that St. Alfonso is the patron saint of the smelt fishermen of Portuguese extraction. And if you've ever smelled his beard, you are in trouble. It's because St. Alfonso does not mess around. Anyway, in this episode, if you'll keep your eye on the delicate, highly sensitive, soon to be temporarily absent from the stage, Ruth Underwood, she's going to play this steaming lick for you that takes us into the next section. Watch Ruth.

Ruth Underwood on percussion, Napoleon Murphy Brock on tenor sax and lead vocals, Chester Thompson on drums, Tom Fowler on bass, George Duke on keyboards. Thank you very much for coming to the concert. Hope you enjoyed it. Good night.

Thank you. 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

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Thanks again for coming to the concert. You've been a very good audience. Good night.

0: Okay, is everybody ready?
1: Ma'am.
0: Well, won't you be surprised. First of all, ladies and gentlemen, I'd like to introduce the members of the group who have just struggled through this extravaganza for you. Ruth Underwood on percussion. Napoleon Burton Brock on tenor sax and lead vocals. Chester Thompson on drums. Tom Fallon on bass. George Duke on keyboards. And our valiant road crew and truck drivers who have made this all possible. The name of this song
2: is Tish, Tish, Tish.
0: Americans will understand because it has to do with a subject that is very near and dear to the core of the American way of life. That is to say, feet that smell bad. Richard Nixon had them. Gerald Ford sure's got them right now. And everybody in this band has been struggling with it all through Italy. The name of this song is Stinkbutter.

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0: least reason you are. 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It's right around the corner over by Fritz Rowell's apartment.
1: Out through the night and the whispering breezes to the place where they keep the imaginary diseases. Out through the night and the whispering breezes to the place where they keep the imaginary diseases.

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But us regular folks who might wear a tennis shoe or an occasional python boot know this exquisite little inconvenience by the name of stink bite. Goes like this. 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I couldn't get it off last night. A week went by, and now it's July. I finally got it off, and my girlfriend cried, "You got stink foot."

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Can I get a little bit more monitor system, Brian? Hello, hello. 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Hello. 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Hey. All aboard. Okay, the name of this song is Inca Roads, and it's based on some of the material in Eric von Däniken's book, Chariots of the Gods. And it's a little weird.

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2: Somebody had to count me in the time.

0: 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Guacamole queen, guacamole queen. At the armadillo in our suspicious room. 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
1: Just a single man.
0: Get up over there.

0: Napoleon and George can't hear their monitors at all.
1: I think.
0: You can still, can you take one more bottom out of this?
2: Thank you.
1: Hello, hello.
0: That's going to be better. Test yours, Napoleon.
1: One, testing, one.
0: Meanwhile, my other amplifier blew up.
3: Thank you.

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The name of this song is Cosmic Debris. 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

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And I can only say that if a person had to move to Frankfurt to work for the government in the army, and if he was stationed here long enough, and if his mind and his body were tortured by the terrible, well, whatever it is that you must have to go through in this part of the world, that in itself would be sufficient to convert an average person into a mental toss fly coon. And I dedicate the rest of this guitar solo to every mental toss fly coon in this audience. Take it away. 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

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This part starts off with something, well, how should we say, it's very nebulous. It's a solo played by George on the finger cymbal, an ancient and venerable instrument, often used for making small pizzas. George will beat the shit out of the little finger cymbal until he's tired of it, and then he's going to play stuff on the piano that is very weird. And then in the middle of that, Napoleon is going to play stuff on the saxophone that is so far out that only Fritz Rau can understand it. Yeah, well, hey, a customer right over there, yeah, well. Begins, yeah, well, begins.

Drew Thunder went on percussion, Napoleon Murphy Brock on tenor sax and lead vocals, Chester Thompson on drums, Tom Fowler on bass, George Duke on keyboards. Thank you very much for coming to the concert tonight. Hope you liked it. Good night.

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Right past the community center church, where she hung a castanet.

0: volunteers to help you out. So go do it. I'd like to introduce to you Judy Naylor from the League of Women Voters.
1: Thank you.

0: great. Now, when you register, you won't have the same sound effects. However,
1: just so you know, the last promoter that we registered on stage was worried a little bit about, you know, what would happen, whether it would change his life when he registered. He did ask whether or not, by registering to vote, he would be more attractive to women. Now, I said I didn't know, but I would do the best I could to pimp him off. Now, I think I'll extend the same offer to you. If there's anybody out there that would like to donate their underpants to Stu, we've got a few up here. If we don't get any fresh ones from this, Eric, I mean, just to show him that he's really a good sport for coming out here, if there are any underpants brassieres that would be earmarked for Stu, please send them up and we'll forward them to you.
2: Careful now.
1: This is not underpants. I don't think he wants this. But in any event, if we don't get you some fresh ones or some used ones over there, you can take your pick after the show. Thanks a lot, Steve.

0: Christmas stew yet.
1: Oh, it's going to be up to you again, Eric. I'm sorry. Well, maybe Larry Booth will get his this time. You never know. Let me introduce you to Ike Willis. Mike Keneally. And although you can't see him, he's tucked away in the corner. It's Marks in the monitor mixer. Come here, Markson. You never get out of here. Come here. Bob Rice had it the other night. Come here. This is the legendary Mark Coy, our monitor mixer, for whom Markson's Chicken was actually named. He's been sick, but he'll get over it. Now back to work. Up there, Walt Fowler, Bruce Fowler, Paul Carman, Albert Wynn, Kurt McGedrick, Chad Wackerman, Ed Mann, Robert Martin, and Scott Dundas, ladies and gentlemen. And at this point, we must ask the all-important question, who needs the Peace Corps?

Fuck. Feathers and bells, and a book of Indian lore. I will ask the Chamber of Commerce how to get to Hate Street, and smoke an awful lot of dope. I will wander around barefoot. I will have a psychedelic gleam in my eye at all times. I will love everyone. I will love the police as they kick the shit out of me on the street. I will sleep. I will go to a house. That's what I will do. I will go to a house where there's a rock and roll band because the groups all live together. 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I will be their road manager. And I will stay there with them. 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

Poindexter, get back up to this camp where you belong. Garth, get in your room, get out of here. Hook up, Dano. Dano, how did you get in this show? Keeper, Doc's in his room, you're out of here.

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Vince Collihue on drums. Arthur Merrill on bass. Patrick O'Hearn on bass. Tommy Myers on keyboards. Lenny Wally on guitar. Peter Wilk on keyboards. Ed Mann on percussion. I'm your resident buffoon, and my name is Frank.

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It was a singles ball on a Tuesday night. 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They did the bump together. What a splendid sight. 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

0: bit. 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I know. It takes a little time. Alright, bring the band on down behind the boys. Let's have a little question and answer time. How many of you have never seen this show before? How many of you people have seen the shows last year in Halloween? All right. Well, that's really, it's nice. It's nice to see that some people are coming here for the first time. Oh, another mask, hey.
1: Come on! Come on, Jacob!
0: Let's save this for Halloween. Okay. One of the things that I like best about playing in New York is this particular place, because it has a stage that is conducive to, how you say in the trade, audience participation. Now, if there's one thing that I really like, it's audience participation. Now listen, I gotta figure out something that I can, you think we should have another dance contest tonight? Oh, hey. You need to rehearse the dance contest. Well, let's see. All right, I'll tell you what we're going to do. Here's a guy who really wants to get a dance contest in our video, right? Hey. Okay,
2: you are great. You are the best, baby.
0: All right, now wait a minute. What's your name? Hey, what's your name?
2: Butch.
0: All right, the dynamic Butch. Here's a girl that wants to dance with Butch. What's your name?
3: Lena.
0: Lena, meet Butch. Okay, Lena and Butch, couple number one. Okay, let's see. That guy there with his, that one there with a t-shirt on. No, the other one, this one. No, wait. Well, you're very nice, though. Would you like to come over here? Okay, but you think you can behave yourself? You sure you can behave yourself? Okay, what's your name?
2: Tom, man! I didn't even have my money, Chris!

0: Stop. We have plenty of... Now wait. One moment, please. All right, now wait. Just a moment, please. I know. Now look. Okay, I would like to have a dance contest, but it is going to be carried out in an orderly fashion. You get the picture? Right. Now, we have enough guys. We need some girls to dance with the guys. Okay, let's see. Do we have any girls over here? You in the blue, come up here. We have enough guys. What's your name? Okay, Melissa. Name your poison, Melissa. Any one of these lovely fellas. Now look, here's the rules of... Alright, here's the rules of the... No, I don't dance. I just stand around talking to the microphone. Now wait... Alright, but look. Your area... Hey, wait a minute, Butch. Your area for dancing is right in here, okay? This is by invitation only, by the way. Okay. There's one right there. What's your name?
1: James, I've been waiting all night.
0: Okay, all right. Speedy, this is Speedy. All right.
1: Hey, ugliness!
0: All right, wait a minute. I have an important message to deliver to all the cute people all over the world. If you're out there and you're cute, maybe you're beautiful, I just want to tell you something. There's more of us ugly motherfuckers than you are. He wants to get his girlfriend. Go get your girlfriend. Now, this is... What? All right. You can be as queer as you want to be, because this is New York. All right. Do we have an equal number of guys and gals? See. Choose your partner. What's your name, by the way?
2: Marilyn.
0: Marilyn.
3: No.
0: You want to dance? You want to come up here? Leave my body alone, please. Alright. Okay. Yeah, please. Yeah. Hi. Good to see you. Here's what we're going to do. Alright. They'll be matched. I'll save them for later. This man is trying desperately to let everybody know that he's not a queer. He's not queer, he's not worse. Alright. And now, you are going to dance. Like you've never danced before. Right. Move back, please. Move back. All right. The name of this song is The Black Page, number 2. You ready?

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Thank you.

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What is this? Oh, Fake Brains. A Fake Brain Bank. I'll put this over here by my pet pumpkin.

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It's good for you. It's good for you. All right, New York number one, you can let go of it.

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And the young men in love that city jump up and have a look. And it started in the whipping on my favorite baby seal. 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That's right, everybody. 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

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Let me go circular motion, we're gonna rub it!

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Some more audience participation for you. Everybody stand up. 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Go on, stand up. Stand up, stand up. Now watch me now. You're going to do what I do. Bow your palms. Your palms again. Jump up and down the chest of. Great googly moogly, you're going to enter the fur trapper. Now, do you think you can handle that? The hard part is the little fast ones, you know what I mean? So, you know, if this is going to be tough on you, you know, the chicken chip ones, just go ahead and sit down now because you'll be embarrassed. But the rest of you guys, let's try it. Let's take care of the fur trapper once and for all. Now, your palms again. Jump up and down the chest up. Great googly moogly, you can sit down now. Thank you. Well, the fur trapper, he was really messed up. You know, thousands and thousands of people from New York and also from other places who came to this show had jumped all over his body. And you know what he said? Well, he started looking around, you know, he was having a lot of trouble. He started looking around, and he kept looking around, and he kept looking around, and all of a sudden he said,

took a dog to Snowbone and stuffed it in my right eye. He took a dog to Snowbone and stuffed it in my other eye. And the husky wee wee, I mean the donkey wee wee, has blinded me. Yo, and I can't see temporarily. Well, it was at that time that the fur trapper remembered the ancient Eskimo legend, wherein it is written upon whatever it is that they write it on up there, that if anything bad ever happens to your eyes as the result of some sort of a conflict with an audience in New York at the Palladium, the only way that you can get it fixed up is go trudging across the tundra, mile after mile, trudging across the tundra, right down to the parish of St. Alfonso. St. Alfonso, even Joey Psychotic knows that St. Alfonso is the patron saint of the smelt fishermen of Portuguese extraction. And here to play the saint's own very personal, exuberated little motif is Ed Mann. Got your costume on? Okay, you ready? Take it away, Ed.

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Say thanks for coming to the show, New York.

0: Okay, now look. Let me explain something to you. 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Just save the frenzy for the English groups. Hold it just a second. Listen. Here's my plan. Ordinarily, you know, we've played in New York so many times, and we do the same encore all the time. Now, some of you people hate this song, and some of you people want to hear it. For those of you who hate it, sorry. We're going to do it for the ones who like it, but we'll give you something else to go along with it. The song in question, here, come here. Okay, what's your name?
1: Michelle.
0: All right, Michelle. Where's your friend? Okay, bring your friend up here. Okay, what's your name?
1: Alice.
0: Michelle and Alice are going to be my assistants for this song. Now,

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The name of this song is Dynamo, huh? 1, 2, 3.

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See him with the tennis shoes? Come here. Come right to the edge of the stage, please. Come over here. The royal order of kissing the sneaking foot. 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

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There's one. 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Yeah, yeah.

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I highly recommend it. Moving right along now, here Fido, bring the slippers, little puppy. Here Fido, bring the slippers, little puppy. Here Fido, bring the slippers, little puppy. Where is that son of a bitch? Hey! Look at this, look at this. A pink dog. It hardly seems real, does it? But it's alive. It's alive. It's bionic. This is a bionic poodle. Live on stage in Troy, New York. Wait a minute. Bring the band on down. How many boys are going to ask this dog a question? Fido, I asked you to bring me the slippers, and you did not do it. What do you have to say for yourself? One more time, brother. Well, I can see that you're not going to, you're not really going to bring me the slippers, and I can see by the way you've spoken to me that you're being insolent tonight. And, you know what he told me? He said that, he said, Frank, go fuck yourself. I must insist that Fido, look, you can't really talk to me that way because I am not going to go fuck myself tonight. No way. And on top of that, you're going to be punished beyond your wildest dreams. Are you ready, Fido? That means step number one.

Shortly thereafter, God made three big mistakes. You all know this. The first mistake was called the poodle. Actually, he made four mistakes, but that's a surprise time. The second mistake was called man, and the third mistake was called little man. The fourth mistake was inventing the game of backgammon. How many say amen to it? Ordinarily, during this part of our program, I give you a lecture on the origin of the process of poodle seduction. But tonight we're going to deviate from that slightly because a marvelous event occurred this afternoon while we were trying to get to your lovely city. I'll tell you about it. 9 o'clock in the morning, we get a wake-up call. We got to get up. We're in Pittsburgh, see? 9 o'clock, up in the morning to get two planes to come here with a two-hour layover in Philadelphia. You know what I mean? It's not easy to get to this place. It's a lot of fucking trouble, actually. Now, we have this road manager. Now, this poor guy, he hardly sleeps at all. He's the one that has to wake up before we do to make sure that we get up and go where we're going. And he goes to bed after we do it because, you know, he's that kind of person. This is Bruce Sachs, ladies and gentlemen. Bruce's other claim to fame is he's also Tony Orlando's road manager. I don't know what Tony calls him, but we call him Bubba because this son of a bitch can't tell a joke or the chef. That's okay. That's okay. He's a very nice person. How many? There were these two dudes. No, there were two men. No, there were two dudes. All right. Well, anyway, here's what happened. We got to Philadelphia, and a challenge was made. Now, Mr. Smothers, our scoutmaster, has just recently learned to play the game of backgammon, but he learned real good, real fast, beating everybody. And they made a bet. This is about the evils of gambling, folks. They made a bet that if Smothers lost the game, he had to grow hair. And if he lost the game, he had to remove all the hair that was on his face for the period of 1 year. And as you can see, Bruce bit the bag in Philadelphia. It was a tense game, ladies and gentlemen.

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Well, tonight during shaving night, we have an extravaganza for you here from the Ultimate Elsewhere. A simple little tune titled, Mars Needs Women.

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1: Not when I lied to you!
0: Shit, you must have been hungry.
1: Yeah! This is true!

0: stuff that you do.
1: But you know I can't complain when the checks come through.
0: Well, I want my Chris in. I want my beer. Cue me back up, boy. Do you hear?
1: Blow it out your ass, motorcycle man! I mean, I am the devil! You understand? Just watch me you get before your titties appear! Of course you notice this little punch back here!
0: You're goddamn right! You are not a whore! That's about the only reason I learned riding for. Give me that paper! You bet your ass I'll sign! Cause I need a beer in this titty squeezing time.
1: Man, you can't fool me. You ain't that bad. I mean, you should have seen some of the souls that I had. But there was Milhouse Nixon and you too. And both of those suckers was you.
0: Oh, let's make a deal then if you think that's true. I mean, you're the devil. What you gonna do?
1: Wait just a minute. Let me get something straight.
0: You put it to your bluntly, buddy.
1: What do you mean?
0: Listen here. You can have my soul. It's a mean little sucker, about 1,000 years old. Once you get it, you can't give it back. You've got to keep it forever, and that's a natural matter. Because I want my Chrissy, and I want my beer. Now, do you
1: hear?
0: I want
1: look. Now, I just swallowed
0: it. I'm a simple guy. I only want a few things out of life. Give me some beer, give me a little hockey, give me a little football, give me a little baseball. Give me a stomach that goes like this and a t-shirt and some beer, and I want fits. I want big fits.
1: You got
0: fits. No, I want titties, only fits.
1: What's going on here?
0: No, titties. No breasts, no bosom, titties. No falsies, I want titties!
1: I don't want neither of you guys! Wait!
0: No mashed potatoes, I said I want titties!
1: You guys are too weird!
0: What?
1: I don't want... Wait, hold on! Now wait!
0: Thighs?
1: Wait!
0: No thighs!
1: Wait a minute,
0: thighs.
1: Wait!
0: Titties!
1: Wait a
0: minute! Give me titties!
1: Wait!
0: Broken titties!
1: God damn it! Hold on! Wait! Wait a minute! No! No! No! Don't sign it! Give me time to think! I mean, hold on a second, boy!
0: Don't let the devil you dare up. I'll tell my girls, they heard the titties pop, drop it. All around the world.

drums and on keyboards. Why is that not called the drum on keyboards? Bruce Sacks on Schmuck. That's Frenchie the Poodle. Let's welcome to the concert.

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That's a new song, it's not an old song. This is one of the tunes off the new album, it's called Black.

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Thank you.

0: She looked over at me with a glazed eye and some bovine perspiration on her upper area, and she said, now listen to this. You're just going to be whiskey, didn't you? After a minute, in my mind, for a in my body, you won't care. I'll get my chin, so my. What sort of thing? Right, this is going to be good. What a dollar bill didn't matter no more when a sister got naked and laid on the floor. She said, dynamo, Mike, with a bit, but she could use a little if I wasn't done yet. I burned the just because the sun won a place in the sky. For me to do a thing, I would give her a try. So I pulled on her hair, her legs up in the air, and asked her if she had any cookies in there.
1: What do you mean, cookies? 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

0: hardcore wax and mud fight. 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Her sister was in. 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But I told her all she really needed was some discipline. I said, cast my aura, Dora. It's real, Angora. 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Right here on the floor. And how about you, Connor? Do you want it? All right, Connor. Is tonight the night?
1: What the hell? I might as well swallow it.
0: Swallow it.
1: It's protein.
0: It's nothing on TV.
1: It's nothing I've
0: never
1: eaten before.
0: Okay. Do you think I could interest you in a pair of zircon encrusted tweezers?
1: Do I eat those too, or what do you want?
0: What?
1: Can I eat them?
0: I want you to swallow the tweezers.
1: Swallow the tweezers, right.

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0: Extravaganza for 1976, featuring Napoleon Bourbon and tenor sax and lead vocals. Oh, and keyboards.
1: Yes.
0: Little skinny Terry Tempozio on drums. Ralph Newman Guacamole, Oliver Valdo Estrada on bass. And Tina Louise on guitar. Meanwhile, in the bar.

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Listen, you stupid shit. When a person larger than you tells you to bring the slippers, and you don't bring them, that makes a dog such as yourself liable for punishment to the full extent of Austrian law. Oh, no shit. 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All right, then.

in the beginning, God made the light. Of course, in Vienna, he didn't make very much of it because they hardly had enough electricity here to run their PA system. But when he put it together, he made the light, and then about 15 minutes later, he made, believe it or not, the poodle. Now, when the poodle was first constructed, it was a pretty good-looking dog. It had hair evenly distributed all over its charming, small, compact, canine-type body. Then God made two big mistakes. Well, actually, he made a lot of big mistakes. The two that we're interested in, the first one is called man, the second one is called woman. The third one is called the Viennese Electric Company, because he just can't give us enough juice to do it right here. But ladies and gentlemen, I know they're trying to save up for the next big campaign, whatever it might be. Probably piping a little bit into some masked ball in town tonight. But God made the light, the poodle, man and woman. Woman looked at the poodle, checked it out quite thoroughly, and she said to herself, I wouldn't mind fucking this dog if it looked a little bit better than it does now, because this dog definitely needs to be streamlined. So the old man turned to the man and said, hey, sucker, go get a job. And the man went out and got a job because he knew he wasn't going to get any unless he brought some money home. So he goes out, he gets a job, he comes back with a paycheck. He gives the paycheck to the old man. The old man goes out and buys a pair of scissors. She takes the poodle by the cuff. And she trims on it. She cleans up the poodle's act, so to speak. Clips it here around the snout, in the thorax, the medulla, the minagua. Wait a minute. And down here in Dusseldorf, she trims on it. And here's Essen. After she had fixed the poodle up to where it was really getting her hot, she set the poodle into a position where it looked like this. And then she laid back and she stuck both of her legs up in the air like that, looked deeply into the poodle's tepid little eyes there, and said these words.

Like some tackle got that in your daddy's lunch. Give me your dirty love. I don't believe you've never seen it before. I don't want your frustration. I don't need your reservation.

Goodbye.